there only to hide my guilt and shame. I forgive you, now I ask the same of you. While we were apart, I was human too.

I'm in your prime. Then you, people call, say beware doll, you're bound to fall. You thought they were all.

mama, she got it sticking in the cameraman. And we could have some. And he's up there. What's that? Hawaiian noises. He's banging on the bongos like a chick.